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0: song.
1: That's enough.
0: Okay.
1: If you don't know,
0: this
1: that's
0: is
1: enough.
0: My song. This is Kelly Clarkson. No, this is Rachel Platten.
1: Rachel Platten.
0: And there was a bit of controversy that Katy Perry's Raw ripped off this song when it came out.
1: I don't.
2: Really?
0: Yes.
3: I used to say, bite my tongue and hold my breath.
1: Okay. Sarah, you're up next. Is One Apiece Fight Songs.

Good morning, Central Coast. Welcome to your Wednesday, the 17th of June. It is Adam with you right now. And more importantly, your faves, Gina and Maddie, they are back in just 15 minutes and getting us there. It's the More Music Variety Dua Lipa on the way. But first, CC Peniston.